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0: Liftoff. We have liftoff. 11:22 a.m. Eastern Standard Time. B. Conrad reports to your program.

last time I saw you walking down the street, as well as summer, oh yeah, 83. You were so young, polite and full of life, but in the heat of the night you say goodbye. Tell me why, tell me why.

ago, I passed a little disco, where we had found all those mighty fever nights. The door was stuck, the plaster peeling down.